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94 HJY, your home of rock and roll. Welcome to another edition of the Metal Zone. Yes, North America's longest running heavy metal show. And we kicked it off with Sabbath, Bloody Sabbath. Yes, two from those guys right there. Classics. We got some great stuff to get to on the show tonight. New Stung. Also, we got the new one from Fear Factory, Circle of Sanity, Down, and Hatebreed. But first, brand spanking new Saxon is out. That's right. Title track to their new album coming out way out in January of 2027. We've got a little bit of time to wait, but this one's called Gods of Thunder, New Saxon, Metal Zone. It's 94 HJY.

94 HJY, the Metal Zone with Seven Dust and Bitch. Coming up, we're going to hear from Dillinger Escape Plan. Also have some Static X, Armored Saint. But right now, latest some Hatebreed. That's right, new album from them coming out November 6th. This one's called Fatal Paradox. Metal Zone, it's 94 HJY.

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Inside the Metal Zone, it's 94HJY with Dillinger Escape Plan. October 17th, those guys will be in town. They're going to be at the Palladium in beautiful Worcester. Before that, Static X with Bled for Days, Armored Saint, their latest hit, A Moonshot. Black Delilah, the Murder, Child of Night. Those guys, of course, hitting the road. Yeah, they're going to be at the Palladium also, October 28th with Arch Enemy. And then before that, we had the new one from Hatebreed, Fatal Paradox is the name of that one. That's off their new album coming out November 6th. That is the title track. Speaking of new stuff, we got another one from the band Stung. This one's called The Edge, Metal Zone. It's 94HJY.

Metal Zone, it's 94 HJY with Soil Work. That one's called Arrival. 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

Inside the Metal Zone, it's 94HJY. Welcome to the second hour of the show. Double dose of Slayer to get things going. Some live Black Magic right there. And before that, the classic Raining Blood. Coming up, we're going to hear from Stradivarius. Also, we've got the new one from Tony Iommi, Amon Amarth, Lex Legion, and the new one from Enslaved on Deck. Right now, we got Mastodon, which their new album is out right now. And they're, of course, coming to town a couple of weeks. Yeah, September 23rd, they'll be at the House of Blues in Boston. This is Your Ghost Again, Metal Zone. It's 94HJY.

Inside the Metal Zone, it's 94HJY with Stratovarius and Firefly. Tony Iommi, he is back. New solo album coming out October 23rd. It's called From the Dark. This is the first track off that. It's called World Alone. Metal Zone. It's 94HJY.

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It's 94 HJY, the Metal Zone, with the latest from Enslaved. That one's called Solar Will. Their new album coming out October 30th. Also, before that, we heard from Insomnium. Latest from them, Gleam in the Dark. Their new album out October 16th. Amon Amarth. Yep, new album from those guys. It's coming out pretty soon, too. Yeah, they're going to have it out on October 2nd. Lots of great music coming out in October. Lex Legion before that, Gypsy Tears. Yeah, their new album is out right now. Getting a lot of requests for me to play that track. And Tony Iommi, World Alone. Kick things off. His new album, his new solo album, coming out October 23rd. Fear Factory is back. Yes, I got a lot of feedback from you guys on this one. People are like, whoa, this guy, he sounds a lot like Burton Bell. Yeah, it's crazy. And it's a good song, too. I'm really digging it. It's the first one with the new singer. It's called Roboticist. Check it out. New Fear Factory, Metal Zone. It's 94 HJY.

Soulfly, it's 94HJY, I for an I. Down is back. That's right. The boys have a new album coming out, Volume 5, on November 20th. They just announced a festival they're doing, too, down, I believe, in New Orleans, coming up in a couple of months. Going to have a bunch of great bands on there, including Corrosion of Conformity. Get on down.com to get some more info about that. This is Blood Oath. It's the Metal Zone. 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

Metal Zone, it's 94HJY, kicking off the third and final hour with some local boys. Yes, Kilgore, that right there, Death on the Installment Plan. That was on the reunion EP, which came out several years ago. I can't believe how long ago that was. Actually, feels like it was yesterday, but great EP. Definitely seek that sucker out. And then before that, of course, the classic Trial from those guys. Hopefully they get back together and maybe do some more stuff sometime soon. Coming up, we're going to hear from King Diamond. Also, we have the new one from Forbidden, Flotsam and Jetsam. And Distant. Right now, though, we got a request going out to my buddy John, who likes to send a request every now and then. I love to hear from you, John. Do it as many times as you possibly can, especially when it's a good request like this. It's Slither from Opeth, Metal Zone. It's 94HJY.

King Diamond, Abigail on the home of rock and roll. It's 94 HJY and your home, of course, for the Metal Zone. New stuff right now from Forbidden. Yep, they are back. New album coming out October 23rd. This is Cyclops, Metal Zone. It's 94 HJY.

in. It's 94HJY, the Metal Zone with Accept. Balls to the Wall with Rob Halford on vocals right there. Of course, that's off their new Greatest Hits set that came out. It's a reimagining of the hits, though, okay? It's not a standard package of old songs. They got a bunch of friends together, redid a bunch of tracks with a ton of great people in it. It's insane, some of the guest stars on this thing. So if you're looking to pick up that, that is out right now. Before that, Flotsam and Jetsam, their latest, Rats in the Temple. That's a title track to their new album, which is out right now. Distant, Flesh and Nails, that is new from those guys. Their new album is out coming November 6th. And before that, we heard from Under Concrete Kings, Local Boys from Massachusetts. That's Covert Cadaver. Their new EP is out right now. And we got the ball rolling with Forbidden Cyclops, name of that track. Their new album coming out in October. Yes. New stuff right now from Circle of Sanity. They've got a new album out. New EP is out right now. So it's called The Great Escape. It's the Metal Zone. It's 94HJY.

Metal Zone's 94HJY, Anthrax, their new one. It's for the kids. Yeah, their new album. We are less than a week away from seeing being released. Yeah, next Friday that's going to be out. They, of course, just played the other night with Maiden and Megadeth at the TD Garden. Heard it was an awesome show. I'm pissed they couldn't go. I just couldn't secure tickets in time, unfortunately. And then the Patriots are playing that night. Yeah, it was just a cavalcade of issues. But hopefully you went and you had a good time. Sadly, end of our show for this week. As always, you want to hear something, reach out to Scarpetti at 94HJY.com. You can also hit me up on Facebook. Got the Metal Zone page, the Scarpetti page. Send your message in, send your request in, and I'll do my best to get it on next week's show. You can leave this week with Glory Hammer, their new one, Die With A Sword In My Hand. This is the title track of their new album coming out October 16th. Until next time, metalheads, keep it loud, keep it heavy, and remember, heavy metal forever. It's the Metal Zone. It's 94HJY. See ya.

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We've all got something inside of us that makes us unique. Just try to make sure it doesn't get stuck in there. 94 H.

say music soothes the savage beast. Although still not as much as a massage parlor happy ending. Oh yeah, 94 HJY.

94 HJY. Good morning, everybody. It's Ryan. Welcome to your Sunday. Ironically, it is our first NFL Sunday of the season, yet at the same time, the Patriots had to go ahead and lose on Wednesday night, so I have a little bit less to look forward to, I guess. I mean, if the Bills and the Jets and the Dolphins all lose today, I guess I'll still be a happy man.

scrubbing the seedy underbelly of southern New England. Oh, yeah. Who's a good boy? Who's a good boy?

94HJY. I learned something about Cybertrucks today, mostly against my will. But I did learn the reason why they look the way they do. And when I tell you after Disturbed, you're probably going to have a lot of questions. The first one being, why does making it look like an unrendered warthog from Halo help you with this? Why was that the solution? You know what? Get all worked up there and Disturbed. We'll tackle it after it.

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Granted, the drunk cousin who owes us money and smells like feet. But still, family. 94 HJY.

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I know you probably just woke up, but you should still head over to 94HAY.com. 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

94HJY, your home of rock and roll. Hey, just in time for spooky season, and all of you guys who are really into Halloween, like more than you should be. Well, hey, I got something for you to buy your girlfriend coming up next. If you got a sweet tooth, you're going to love it. If you have diabetes, you probably like it a little less. It's candy corn perfume. And we'll get more into it after this.

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Doug and Jen are going to have your chance to win tickets to Silver Scream Con. That's October 2nd through the 4th up at the DCU Center in Worcester. You get to meet horror icons like Linda Blair, David Arquette, Malcolm McDowell, Juliette Lewis, and more. You definitely want to check this out if you're a Spooky Season fan. 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

94 HJY, it's Ryan. Last hour of the show, guys, kicking off with some Kid Rock. Next up, I got Fuel, Hemorrhage in My Hands. A song that every time I play, it always comes with my most patented advice. Do not send this song to an ex-girlfriend to let her know how you feel. I'm going to leave that open to interpretation.

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All right, I know the Pats aren't playing today, but next Sunday they are. They're taking on the Steelers, and we're going to be down at Gridiron Ale House and Grill, 51599 Post Road in Warwick. That's right. You can join 94HOI, Bud Light, and Neutral next Sunday, starting at about 12:30. We got tons of prizes to give away, including those Patriots tickets everybody wants right at halftime. Oh, and it's all courtesy of Bud Light and Neutral. So we'll see you there.

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0: 94 HJY, your home of rock and roll. What's going on? It's Rob. NFL season in full swing. A full slate of games today. We've already seen two, kinda. Yeah, the Pats game on Wednesday, we all know what happened there. Could be summed up in a couple of headlines. A.J. Brown hurt. Drake May's got to work on his patience. And then apparently somebody forgot to tell the Rams they were playing a game in Australia because they jumped on the last flight out of town.
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94 HJY, your home of rock and roll. What's going on? It's Rob. All this week, Doug and Jen setting you up with tickets to Silver Scream Con. Yes, I had to Google what that was. October 2nd through the 4th, DCU Center in Worcester. You can meet horror icons like Linda Blair and David Arquette. Juliette Lewis will be there too. It's all being brought to you by Ice Nine Kills. Also had to Google them. It's HJY.

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From Bush to Dirty Honey, these guys teasing new music all over their Instagram. Cannot wait, man. Love this band. What's going on? My name is Rob. Just after 11 o'clock, Don't Put Out the Fire is on your radio.

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1: 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I'm pissed off.
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What's going on? It's Rob. I would like to personally thank the Smashing Pumpkins for giving me a reason to give a crap about the iHeartRadio Music Festival. 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

0: 94 HJY, your home of rock and roll. What's going on? It's Rob, Doug, and Jen setting you up with tickets all this week. Silver Scream Con. It's October 2nd through the 4th at the DCU Center in Worcester. You can meet horror icons like Linda Blair and David Arquette. Juliette Lewis is going to be there as well.
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